of this. 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It's the only time in my life I ever think about wishing I'd have been a man. But you know, that only means one thing. If I'd have been a man, I'd be somewhere right this very minute with some old cranky, nagging, ragging, hateful woman with those old...

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Is there an upside? He's gone. Just a pebble in the pond, make the ripples go. Trying not to sound like I'm punching a clown.